what it's like. Draining colors into black and white. No one's reading all the words that I write.

0: Jim is here, Sir Douglas.
1: Hi, everybody. This is Kim Wilson of the Fabulous Thunderbirds.
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4: 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This is B.B. King. You know the guy that plays the guitar called Lucille?
5: This is Charles Brown. You listen to
6: Red Rooster.

0: Ben, are you online?
1: I am here. How are you?
0: I am fine. Oh, it took some time to get you on the phone, but finally, you did it. Okay, just explain to the listeners we are switching to English because you are from the UK. Ben, we played your song "Start the Car," so now it's a good time thing to start the interview. You just told me you were driving along the road. You parked the road somewhere.
1: Yeah, we just stopped at a service station.
0: Yeah, okay. Yeah. Just to visualize, where are you now at the moment?
1: Somewhere between Hoes and Huizen. I'm not sure about the pronunciations of some of these Dutch towns. So.
0: Yeah, but we know Hoes. Well, it's pretty far from here. You're on the way to Tegeland for the blues festival.
1: Yeah, well, we're playing a festival today in Huizen, and then tomorrow Tegeland, and then So. Yeah, we're over here for four shows, so we played last night as well.
0: Yeah, just happy to have you here on the show, Ben. We have some questions prepared for you. As you know, and most people know, you've played some pretty big stages around the world, and tomorrow you will be playing at the Tegeland Blues Festival. What still gives you that feeling, Ben, of excitement or perhaps nerves when you walk into the stage?
1: That's a good question. I don't know. It's it's weird. Like this, I wouldn't say it's like nerves so much. It's more just I guess excitement. I guess a little bit of apprehension. You never know what's going to happen. You always hope for the best. But that feeling is important. When that feeling is gone, then it kind of means you don't really care anymore, right? So I'm glad I still have that feeling before going on stage, because it means I still want to go out there and do a good job and impress.
0: Yeah. What do you have the most excitement, or is it still the nerves, or have you beyond that?
1: I guess it's a good combination of both, I'd say.
0: Okay. Good to hear. You have been playing blues professionally since you were very young. When you look back, Ben, what was it about the blues that grabbed you in the first place?
1: I guess it's just the feeling, isn't it? It's just the emotion. It's just raw. It's the energy, excitement, drama. Because you know, it can be quite dramatic, and in the mood changes between like exhilaration and excitement, and you know, some dark moody moody emotions as well on the other side, so and everything in between.
0: If you could sit down for one evening, just an idea, Ben, and have a few beers with any blues musician, living or dead, who would you choose, and what would you ask him?
1: That's a good question. There's so many. maybe BB King. Just because I'm a big fan, and it just seems like every interview I've seen, it's always like really poignant statements that he makes. You know, he'd probably give great advice both in the business music world, but also in just life advice.
0: Yeah, you ever seen him playing live before?
1: I did, actually. Yeah, I saw him very shortly before he passed away at Glastonbury Festival. I think he was 90, around 90. It was very, very late towards the end of his life. But it was just amazing. And, he was very, very old. So it was, it was just amazing to see. It was amazing to actually just see him play. I'm glad I got to see him play once.
0: A legend, yeah.
1: Yeah, just a legend.
0: About your own music, Ben, when you are writing or recording new music, how does it go? Do you start with a guitar riff or a melody or a story of some lyrics? And does it happen differently, or does it happen differently every time? How does it work?
1: It's differently every time. Usually it's starting with guitar, whether it's a riff or a chord sequence or something. But it's funny how sometimes a song can start off with a particular, maybe as I said, a chord sequence or a riff, and then once you've written a top line, like a vocal melody, then sometimes the music can end up changing. So the thing that started off, the thing that sparked the idea for a song can end up not even being in there or being a very small part of it at the end. But yeah, it's often. For me, being a guitar player, first and foremost, it usually starts with the guitar. But it can be a vocal thing sometimes as well.
0: Yeah, I'm a bit curious about that. I mean, if you are thinking of a guitar riff, is it occurring in your head, or is it while playing your guitar, of just driving in the car and you have something in your head, think, okay, you're going to practice it when I'm back at home or somewhere?
1: usually just from jamming, just from playing around, on the guitar, but not usually from something that would just come into my head first. But usually from jamming.
0: From the jamming, also perhaps during a concert. Who knows? Yeah.
1: Yeah, exactly. Yeah, sometimes. Often, a lot of the songs in the new album were actually were written during sound checks when we were touring from a couple of years ago. And sound checks, we'd just start, me and the boys would be jamming if we had a bit of time, and then we'd start recording ideas on the iPhone, and then we'd start to take them into the studio and turn them into the proper fully fledged ideas.
0: Yeah. Okay, you just mentioned your new album, and we'll come back to that within a few minutes. About your reputation as a very strong guitarist. When you are on stage, what matters more to you, Ben? Playing the perfect solo or communicating something to the audience? Or is it both?
1: I guess it's both. But yeah, the main thing is the songs. The songs have to be good. The guitar solo is... it can't just be... The song's can't just be an excuse for a guitar solo. The guitar solo's got to be something that's added. There's an extra thing on top of that. The songs have got to be the most important thing.
0: Okay, yeah. After the show tomorrow, when you finally put the guitar down, what would make you think that was a great night in Tegelen?
1: Oh, I don't know. There's so many factors that come into it. Like, you never know how everything's going to sound on stage. You never know what the atmosphere is going to be like in the room, like the energy's like, what the crowd's going to be like, whether we're all feeling good before going on stage. But I'm sure it's all going to be fine. Like, these are things that you overthink as a musician sometimes, and it all ends up okay. So touch wood, everything's going to be fun tomorrow. We're going to have a great time with everybody and have a great show.
0: Yeah, about the audience, about the atmosphere, you don't have to worry, Ben. I've been there for more than 40 times, and the atmosphere is
1: amazing.
0: Amazing, yes.
1: Awesome. I went to the show last year. I just happened to have a day off on tour, and I went along to see some friends because King King were playing, and they're friends of mine. Okay. And Philip Fankhauser was there, and Toby Lee, and there was a bunch of people that I knew. So I actually went to hang out. So I got to see the festival and saw the vibe and saw the atmosphere and everything. So it was a kind of a good warm up to see what to expect. So yes. I'm looking forward to it very much.
0: I didn't know that. So last year in the audience and now tomorrow on stage. Okay.
1: Exactly.
0: You just mentioned your new album, which will be released somewhere this month, Post Midnight Behavior. Is that correct?
1: Yeah.
0: Can you tell something about it?
1: It's my first studio album in 8 years. So it's been a long time since we actually recorded new songs, so I'm really excited about it. I mean, in those last 8 years, I did release 3 live albums, and obviously I've been touring so much, so it was hard to get the time in the studio, but I've been working on this album for almost probably 3.5 years now, so it's been a long time in the making. You know, we didn't want to rush it. We spent a lot of time with the songwriting, a lot of time crafting the songs, and I'm really, really proud of it. It's definitely a big step up from my last album, which is the way it should be as a musician, constantly developing, and especially with these last few years of touring, playing like 150 shows a year across 20 countries a year, I feel like I've developed a lot as a guitar player, singer, songwriter, and worked with a really great team as well, and I'm just really excited. We've had the 3 singles out now and they've all been really well received, so I'm excited for everybody to hear it. I believe you're going to play a song from the album
0: We're going to play a song from the album, Empty. We can close with that.
1: Cool.
0: Some extra comments for that on the song?
1: Yeah, that was, I think that was one of the very first songs we wrote, either the first song or the second song that we wrote for the album, and it kind of shaped the direction. It sort of set the bar for the album, I think. It's a song I'm really, really proud of. I think we worked really hard on it and dug really deep. I feel it's quite a heavy, emotional song, but there's some nice lifts in it, and I'm going to enjoy playing that one live a lot, especially the guitar solo. It's really fun to play over this. It's kind of like a minor to major sort of thing that's going on, and it's a lot of fun to play.
0: We're going to have fun listening to it right now. Ben, thanks for the interview, having time for our show. We wish you a good show tomorrow, and perhaps we will meet somewhere up front or after.
1: You're very welcome. Thanks for having me on the show. And nice one. Thank you.
0: Yeah. Okay.
1: Have fun tomorrow.
0: Bye. And we're going to listen to
1: Cheers.
0: Empty.
1: Bye bye.
0: Yes. Bye bye.

0: living the rules, baby.
1: Bluesrock Festival live.
2: Omroep Venlo.

0: Omroep Venlo.
1: Also on DAB+.
2: I know it's weird to say this, but I've been thinking about it lately. Reminiscing about us in Vegas, drinking like we're famous.